0: Expresiones FM, donde la música no se detiene.
1: Turn the lights down. Rest your case. Leave me alone, it's sure. This honeymoon is alright. State your rights lightly. Leave your wicked minds outside.

reason say, please don't break. Fortune is the way it swings. Surely we'll get by. Treason lives. And whenever I preach,